forget. So good, because it makes me forget about myself again. Forget myself again. Forget myself again. Baby, it's gonna make me forget. Forget myself again.

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1: 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I like this one.
2: Hey, yo. Hey, yo.
1: I like it.
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3: 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Captivates your party patrol. You're my body and soul. 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

0: toes like the rhythm explode. 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
1: Well, it's the angelic man, relic plan, repellent, my plan, parent man. Your scripts withstand bullets, flashing like a Japan tourist. We command pure hits while you cramming to understand these contraband lyrics. My fam submits to praise 5 times a day, climbing into your mind with live rhyme display. J5 finds a way to remain supreme, coming verbally harder, son, as if my name was
0: Kadeem. Hey, yo, my team dream works. When I spill verbs, I spill words. Communicate from the earth throughout the universe. I transmit transcripts, transcontinental lyrics, deeply rooted in the spirit. I love the power of words, nouns and verbs, the pain and the sword, linguistic or the war. No folklores or myths in my penmanship. The path of scholar warriors is what I present. Verbally decapitating those again.

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0: she attracts superstar Crystal Palace, bra bra bra. In the Christie Stadium, every Tuesday flag and a boy. Afghis low key capping a lot. Croydon call is stuck in a war. 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
1: listen, had to clean up my heart, my body and soul. 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
1: Wanna go home?

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So can you pay the thief from A to B? Cascade brain, I hate to be voice of the last star fighter. I am Esquire, shape of my skull beholds. I am the star child sightless, born beyond the song timeless. 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

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Touching on the face of God, maybe now he's gonna hear. Joy coming in important, most of us will shed a tear. Looking at the final act, hoping that we hold it dear. 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

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Joy coming in the morning, most of us will shed a tear. Looking at the final act, hoping that we hold it dear. Put it in the atmosphere, raise it up until we near. 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Joy coming in the morning, most of us will shed a tear. 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

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Meant to vote, do the ballot, but I'd rather see the planet crush, organic rust. Can it just? All turn to organic rust.

be a fan of your kind, but you focus on the gram and the size. All your followers are tapping at light, waiting for the chance to be the man you're beside. All this surface talk while I'm knackered inside. I'd rather burn them all like a mannequin style. All these planets collide, trying to capitalize. 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At the front of the queue for the back of the line, with the devil's idle hands and the passion of Christ. 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Some people are pushing daisies, I could die anytime. 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Turn to organic rust.

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They know that behind every smile.

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I like to do this song by my favorite singer, Chaka Khan. 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